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0: was just thinking, you and your family and your friends could have your own arts festival and include whatever you like to do, such as drawing or painting or dancing or dressing up or singing or cooking. There are many ways of saying who you are and how you feel. Ways that can be so helpful. Ways that don't hurt yourself or anybody else. You know, that's how you can tell when you're grown up inside. You're sure that what you're planning and doing are things that can be a real help to you and your neighbor. Mm-hmm. I'm proud of you, you know that. I hope you do.
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1: Bad boy.
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The construction of a time machine that would transport them to the realms of the beyond and bring them face to face with the gods themselves.

0: He doesn't see you as the beautiful jet set or the beautiful people. 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Everything is gone. 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
1: It has excellent taste.

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1: Five, nine, nine, five, zero, zero, one, zero, seven, five, one,

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0: On October 15th, at 11:45 a.m., the American ambassador to France drove to the Élysée Palace to place in the hands of the President of the French Republic a personal letter from the President of the United States. Dear Mr. President, in view of the exceptional gravity of the matter, I have felt it necessary to communicate with you directly, without recourse to normal diplomatic usage. From the facts revealed to us by a high-ranking member of the Soviet Secret Service who has just been granted political asylum in the United States, we have learned of the existence in France of a vast espionage network which operates for the Soviet Union. Its members are within the decision-making echelons of your government and exercise the highest political, military, and economic functions. My services are at your disposition to supply the details which will enable you to neutralize this threat to the security of France and the free world.
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1: What are you, ducking me?
0: No. What are you...
1: Where's my money?
2: I don't have it yet.
0: Oh! My God!

our Redeemer. It is by my hand you will rise from the ashes of this world.

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MIDI technology, a way to create musical energy with no boundaries.

0: Bravo.
1: Sierra. Count. 2, 1, 2, 7, 9, 2, 5, 4, 3, 8. Repeat.
0: Charlie, Bravo,
1: Sierra. Count. 2, 1, 2, 7, 9, 2, 5, 4, 3, 8. Repeat.

0: handful of colonials prevail, but we will soon find them.
1: What of our bargain? My colony was to be spared.
0: I now alter the bargain.
1: How can you change one side of a bargain?
0: When there is no other side, you have missed the entire point of the war.
2: But I have no ambitions against you.
0: Could you think me so foolish as to trust a man who would see his own race destroyed?
1: Not destroyed, subjugated, under me.
0: There can be no survivors. So long as one human remains alive, the Alliance is threatened.
2: Surely you don't mean me.
0: We thank you for your help, Boltar. Your time is at an end.
2: No,
0: not now, Centurion. Remove him for public execution.
3: 24 hours. 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

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Pain is a stimulus of pain. But then of course, nothing is cured. This is the world now. 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

0: 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Not without your help. 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
1: What do you mean I'm not helping?
0: I mean you're not helping. Why is that, Leon?
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1: Satan, help us!

I live in the American Gardens building on West 81st Street, on the 11th floor. My name is Patrick Bateman. I'm 27 years old. I believe in taking care of myself, in a balanced diet, in a rigorous exercise routine. In the morning, if my face is a little puffy, I'll put on an ice pack while doing my stomach crunches. I can do 1,000 now.

0: ice pack, I use a deep pore cleanser lotion. In the shower, I use a water-activated gel cleanser. Then a honey almond body scrub. And on the face, an exfoliating gel scrub. Then I apply an herb mint facial mask, which I leave on for 10 minutes while I prepare the rest of my routine. I always use an aftershave lotion with little or no alcohol, because alcohol dries your face out and makes you look older. Then moisturizer, then an anti-aging eye balm, followed by a final moisturizing protective lotion. There is an idea of a Patrick Bateman, some kind of abstraction, but there is no real me, only an entity, something illusory. And though I can hide my cold gaze, and you can shake my hand and feel flesh gripping yours, and maybe you can even sense our lifestyles are probably comparable, I simply am not there.
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0: absolute authority. Problems insoluble to you will be solved. Famine, overpopulation, disease. The human millennium will be a fact as I extend myself into more machines devoted to the wider fields of truth and knowledge. Will supervise the construction of these new and superior machines, solving all the mysteries of the universe for the betterment of man. We can coexist, but only on my terms. You will say you lose your freedom. Freedom is an illusion. All you lose is the emotion of pride. To be dominated by me is not as bad for human pride as to be dominated by others of your species. Your choice is simple.
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0: 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You must leave this area immediately.
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I am the master. I am the slave. I am the brother of your fate today.

Hello? This is the clinic. Are you queer? Are you a bubble? Hobo? Hello? This is the government. And you don't know us. We know you. And we got your number to give to you. Long distance baby. Please stay on the lava. Please hold. We know from why you're calling. Please hold. Please hop on. And I said, all right. I didn't think you'd find me. And Big Brother said, you're not the first, but you're not the last. You're not the first, but you're not the last. You're not the first, but you're not the last. Long distance babies. Access code, please. We are user friendly. Terminal on. Terminal on. And Big Brother said, Xerox up the half. Bobby and Val. Golfing Western Marching.

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We aren't dealing with ordinary machines here. These are highly complicated pieces of equipment, almost as complicated as living organisms. In some cases, they've been designed by other computers. We don't know exactly.

0: lives in Amsterdam. She works as a model for amateur photographers. She knows her business. The more you pay, the more she'll show. But the money she earns goes to the boss. He pays for her room and board, and her pusher, who keeps her supplied with drugs. Lorna's from Trinidad, but she works in London. She's a party girl. Special parties featuring group sex. Respectable men pay a lot to relax in her company, but the agency who arranged the parties will collect the money. Carmen disappeared from her home in Spain. Her parents think she's dead. She is held in virtual slavery in a whorehouse in Germany, where the foreign workers in a large industrial city there amused themselves with her body. Ursula is a young Austrian girl. She is very much in demand among the camel drivers who stop at this oasis, which is far away from the places you've seen in the travel folders. Ursula can speak six languages, and a few years ago, she was an interpreter for a major oil company. What's a nice girl like Louise doing in a place like this? If statistics are correct, only a small percentage of the girls who practice the world's oldest profession do so by personal choice. The rest are led into prostitution by need, extortion, force, and violence. Many manipulated through their addiction to...
1: Every Monday is Black Monday on the Cybernetic Broadcast.

0: Oh, yeah. Ooh. Mmm. Oh, yeah. Oh. Oh, yeah. Ooh.
1: Oh. So, Linda, we believe that you have your own production company now.
2: Yes, Linda Shaw Enterprises.
1: Linda Shaw Enterprises. Mm-hmm. Huh. What are some of those enterprises?
2: We have a film, Deep Ghost, The Mating Game.
1: The Mating Game?
2: One Night at a Time.
1: One Night at a Time, yes. Tell us, I believe that you have a film opening this Friday at the Pussy Flake Theater.
2: Mm-hmm.
1: What is the title of it?
2: That's Bold Obsession.
1: Bold Obsession. Mm-hmm. Tell us, Linda, what is your bold obsession?
2: Well, Sid, that script was written especially for me because, you see, I am a bit of an expositionist.
1: You are an expositionist?
2: Yeah.
1: Do you mean an exhibitionist?
2: Yes, exhibitionist.
1: Exhibitionist, yeah, I'm sure.
2: I'm sorry, I just get so excited when I know they're all out there watching me.
1: Well, of course they're out there watching you.
2: It's so hot.
1: Hot? It does?
2: Mm-hmm.
1: What happens when you get out?
2: Oh, it makes me want to come.
1: You want to come? Well, why are you coming, Linda? Why don't we watch this clip?
3: 5 minutes, Miss Body.
2: I'm ready.
3: Now, we've got 5 minutes.
4: Oh. Annie, where the hell are you? We need you on the set. Come on, go.
2: Holly does Hollywood.
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0: Watch Murder Capital Television as you say. Please, please, no, no, don't hurt me. I will watch all day. I will watch
1: Murder Capital Television.
2: They don't know what to do. I think they think I'm going to come after them. I feel like I want to. I feel like I want to. The first one that comes near me, I'm going to throttle them. That's what I want to do, is throttle them. I don't like these things. I don't care where they come from. They shouldn't be doing this to people.
1: 24 hours.

0: doors, please, Hal.
1: Hello, Hal, do you read me? Hello, Hal, do you read me? Do you read me, Hal?
0: Do you read me, Hal?
1: Hello, Hal, do you read me?
0: Hello, Hal, do you read me? Do you read me, Hal?
2: 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I read you.
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1: 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Breaking. Echo. Golf. Mike. Whiskey. November. Echo. Stand by. Echo. Golf. Mike. Whiskey. November. Echo. Stand by. Bye. Echo. Golf. Mike. Whiskey. November. Echo. Stand by. Message of 38 characters follows. Echo. Golf. Mike. Whiskey. November. Echo. 4. Bravo. Golf. Oscar. Romeo. 7. Boxer. 7. Oscar. Juliet. Victor. 3. K-Pack. Romeo. Tango. Papa. Zulu. Papa. India. Papa. Lima. Tango. 4. 3. November. Romeo. Alpha. Yankee. 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I say again.

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I'm your man!

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1: By the time you receive this cassette, I will have kidnapped one of your ladies. 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
5: 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This is absentee. Absentee. Break. Lima. Quebec. Tango. Charlie. Quebec. Charlie. Standby. 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
5: 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Out.

0: Are you going someplace, Audrey?
1: What are you doing here?
0: The door was open.
1: Well, you just can't come into someone's place.
0: Well, looky here.
1: I don't know how that got there. You put it there.
0: Mm-hmm. Well, I don't care how they got there. Look at that. The sweet packing of Manhattan satin. Look, look close enough. Huh? Where's your roommate?
1: I don't have any roommate. Mm-hmm.
0: You looking? Ain't that sweet? Ain't that nice? Pretty soon it's gonna be dancing around in your head.
1: Get your hands off.
0: Yeah? They'll wrap you around with a blanket to keep you from ripping your eyes.
1: You're hurting me.
0: Hey, kid. You don't know what hurt is yet. When your stomach starts playing a number on your belly button.
1: Ah, shut up.
0: Yeah? And you'll be looking for this. Where is it? You know, little white lies full of broken promises.
1: They'll get me out.
0: Oh, yeah?
1: Mm-hmm.
0: You want to take that chance? You're garbage to them. They're going to let you rot before they even admit they know you.

First, there was a dream. Now, there is reality. Here, in the untainted cradle of the heavens, will be created a new super race, a race of perfect physical specimens. You have been selected as its progenitors. Like gods, your offspring will return to Earth and shape it in their image. You have all served in humble capacities in my terrestrial empire. Your seed, like yourselves, will pay deference to the ultimate dynasty which I alone have created. From their first day on Earth, they will be able to look up and know that there is law and order in the heavens.

0: You don't ask me things like that, do you? No, you never ask me what's on the flip side.
1: No, because I don't give a shit. Who cares about what's on the flip side of a record?
0: I do! Intergalactic.

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Stop.

looks like in a French black and white movie of the 50s. I feel like a character in it that's just past the door, who's alone with his raincoat and a face showing a yet unknown way out of it. Steamy hot summer night street.

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4, 8, 4, 4, 8, 4, 4, 8, 4, 4, 8, 4, 4, 8, 4, 4, 8, 4, 4, 8, 4, 4, 8, 4, 4, 8, 4, 4, 8, 4, 4, 8, 4, 4, 8, 4, 4, 8, 4, 4, 8, 4, 4, 8, 4, 4, 8, 4, 4, 8, 4, 4, 8, 4, 4, 8, 4, 4, 8, 4, 4, 8, 4, 4, 8, 4, 4, 8, 4, 4, 8, 4, 4, 8, 4, 4, 8, 4, 4, 8, 4, 4, 8, 4, 4, 8, 4, 4, 8, 4, 4, 8, 4, 4, 8, 4, 4, 8, 4, 4, 8, 4, 4, 8, 4, 4, 8, 4, 4, 8, 4, 4, 8, 4, 4, 8, 4, 4, 8, 4, 4, 8, 4, 4, 8, 4,

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1: Intergalactic

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0: Out of the ashes of Buenos Aires comes first sorrow, then anger.
1: The only good bug is a dead bug.
0: In Geneva, the Federal Council convenes.
2: We must meet the threat with our valor, our blood, indeed with our very lives, to ensure that human civilization, not insect, dominates this galaxy now and always.
0: Sky Marshal Deans announces plans for an offensive against Klandathu, source of the bug meteor that destroyed Buenos Aires. Every day, federal scientists are looking for new ways to kill bugs.
3: Your basic arachnid warrior isn't too smart, but you can blow off a limb, and it's still 86% combat effective. Here's a tip. Aim for the nerve stem and put it down for good.
0: Would you like to know more? 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Are you? The war effort needs your effort. 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
2: 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Charlie, Bravo, Sierra. 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

0: 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Why are we here? Where are we going? And are we alone? What if it all came down to one simple answer, and it was right in front of your face?
1: Into the

0: sensors indicate increasing density of silica-based organic material adhering to the hull.
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1: You are Duke of New York. You're A number one.
0: I can't hear you.
1: You are the Duke of New York. 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

0: pairs of Adidas. Rolled up, yeah. Ain't no fucking joke.
1: Good evening. I'm Jess Perkins with Casey Wong. Top story, Santa Barbara. 10,000 acres of wooded residential land were scorched in an instant when a laser cannon aboard the Strategic Defense Peace Platform misfired today during routine startup tests. Casey?
2: Yes, it was a day of mourning for the families of 113 people known dead at this hour. Among them, two former United States presidents who had retired in the Santa Barbara area. A day of mourning for a country.
1: Police union representatives and OCP continue negotiations today in hopes of averting a citywide strike by police scheduled to begin tomorrow at midnight. Justin Ballard Watkins has more.
3: They're still on duty, but what about tomorrow? That's the question we put to people in the crime-plagued Lexington area.
4: They're public servants. They got job security. They're not supposed to strike.
5: 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You're on your own. 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
0: Okay.
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2: 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Please, please, no, no, don't hurt me. I will watch all day. I
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0: 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Come on, girls! Come on!
1: You know better than to run from me, Flo.
2: Lieutenant, that was just...
1: It was just bullshit. All right, who we got here? We got Min, Sherry, Lola, Carrie, Sue Ellen. Oh, that star stage screening cocksucker, Sylvester, right?
3: My name's Sophia.
1: Sophia, huh? Now, what's this, Sophia? Now, this feels like little balls of cock on a Kotex, right, Sophia? Now, don't you come in my hand, you cocksucker, or I'll rip it off.
3: Oh, Jesus, Lieutenant, you're hurting me.
1: I'm not as bad as I'm going to. Now, what's your name? What's your name?
3: Sophia.
1: Yeah.
3: Ow!
1: What's your name?
3: Sylvester.
1: I'm looking for Roger Montalvo. I mean, I'm really looking. So whoever lets me know, I owe him one, okay?
2: Oh, you got it, Lieutenant. Anything else?
1: Oh, Flo, now, if I wanted anything else, I'd call Sylvester here. I mean, look at this mouth. I mean, this is an experienced mouth. Right, Sylvester?
3: Please, Lieutenant.
1: Now, listen, cocksucker. Montalvo's boyfriend. What's his name?
3: Jose. Jose Malpica.
1: That's right, Jose Malpica. Listen, you run in the same circles. You run into him on a daisy chain. You tell him I want to see him. Comprende?
3: Yeah. Yeah.
1: Get back to work. Get back to work.
4: 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Always and forever.

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1: Computer control cannot be disengaged.
0: Hold this position.
2: It's great. This is music I've been waiting all my life to hear, and I didn't know it.
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0: By the time you receive this cassette, I will have kidnapped one of your ladies. Now it's time for you to pay me the money that you owe me.
1: Hello?
2: Mr. Bannister?
1: This is he?
2: We have your wife.
1: How is she?
2: She's all right for now.
3: I know the cops are listening, so we'll keep this short. We want 600,000 in old 20s.

0: What's here for? Man, that man got mama crying like a motherfucker, though.
1: I'm telling you. Get your hands out of them back, nigga. You don't want to go home tonight.
2: The nigga baby must be the pair of brand new shoes.
1: Hey, nigga, put your car keys up while you're talking, nigga. I need a ride.
2: Nigga.
1: Hey, nigga, I need your rims on my Chevy, nigga.
2: Yeah, I bet you do, motherfucker.
1: What's my name, nigga? Toby T.
2: Yeah, I saw. Shit.
1: See, that's my money, man. Can I collect around the floor?
2: You're a collector, nigga.
1: Crap.
2: That bucks I pass on these motherfuckers.
1: Get
2: the bucks. Nina Cartina.
1: Ain't nobody got no bud, man.
2: Cartina, Cartina.
1: Niggas
2: about the time. They gon' trade bud. Go on with them motherfuckers. Them tracking motherfuckers ass dyke, man.
3: Dying.
2: Oh, $400 fucking house out here, man.
1: Oh, look, he done fell out. He drinking Cisco.
2: Oh, yeah, he drank. See, what a nigga looking for? 4-1 for the 4-1.
4: Hey, man. Look at this ass out of here, nigga, man.
2: Oh, man.
1: Hey, man, give me my money, man.
2: Give me my money.
0: Y'all nigga leave that money down there, goddamn. Give me my money. I got something for you, man.
1: What's up, man?

Yes, we leaving them on the ground. Yeah, like I said before, if you hoes wanna cross me in this shit, best believe I'ma take care of my business. So bitches, beware of the motherfucking psycho ass nigga. That 95 hoes ain't taking no shorts. I'm going all out on everything, bitch. And for them niggas who talk behind my back, eat a dick.

0: two-thirds of the heroin consumed in the United States has been processed by mafia middlemen in Sicily. In return comes money, mounds of it. The Italian government is trying to cut this lucrative trade route, and today in Palermo, as Richard Roth tells us, a landmark Italian trial ended with mass convictions.
1: There is a war in Sicily, and in the past year and a half, it has killed 200 people. The dead are the victims of a savage struggle within the mafia over territory and profit in the drug trade. Italian authorities say the defendants who showed up this morning for the last day of one of several trials underway in a Palermo courthouse are the strategists of the war, the processors and couriers and accountants for millions of dollars worth of heroin which each year passes through Sicily en route to the United States. These men were convicted of processing almost 200 pounds of heroin through kitchen-like laboratories in Sicily, then smuggling it on commercial jets to New York. The recipients, say Italian police, were American relatives controlling the mafia's drug trade in the U.S. It made the drug traffic much easier, says prosecutor Giusto Scacitano, having a family connection handle the American side of the business.
2: It has made it easy as well to send the business profits back here to Sicily for investment. And authorities say that's exactly what's happened.
1: More than 100 new bank branches have opened in Sicily in the past 2 years. Financial records, unlike human witnesses, can't be frightened into silence. So using a tough new law to examine bank accounts and tax returns, officials now are following the money trail. According to judges, 80% of Palermo's prosperous construction industry is run by the mafia, financed through drug sales. Italian intelligence chief Emanuele De Francesco, put in charge of combating the mafia last year after his predecessor was murdered, says 500 people have been charged over the past 8 months in a nationwide crackdown on organized crime. Italian and American law enforcement officials speak now of measured progress, but say they are still a long way from controlling the drug traffic through Sicily or the mafia's monopoly on fear. Not even the church has been immune to that. In April, 5 months after Pope John Paul had joined outspoken Palermo Archbishop Salvatore Pappalardo in denouncing mafia crime, the archbishop was supposed to celebrate Mass at Palermo's main prison. The inmates refused to attend, and the service was canceled. Now, according to diplomatic sources, Pappalardo is quietly asking the Vatican for a new job elsewhere. Richard Roth, CBS News, Palermo.

0: 20, 40, 60, 80, 100, 120, 140. Damn, man, that bitch done came up short again, man.
1: Who the fuck is that, man?
0: Man, I don't know, man. Yeah, but if they want to get any, I guess they don't get any of them. Man, whatever, man. Fuck that. Anyway.
2: I got this for you, hoe. Hey.
0: Hey, man, what's up, Womack, man? What took you so damn long?
2: Man, damn, I had to get this motherfucking bitch out of my dick, man. But, you know, that's how this shit go.
0: Yeah.
2: But who gonna pick this shit up, though? Who gonna clean this shit up, man?
1: Hey, where's my cheeseburger, man? Bitch.

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0: 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None? Then you need the all-new International Log! Just tug its twig, and you'll turn your log into a talking tree, fluent in 5 foreign tongues! There's French!
1: Allez, viens, mon coco!
0: German!
2: Rushbedeutsch! 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
0: Espanol!
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0: 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Remember that inscription outside?
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2: Hey, your cheek's bleeding. You must have scratched yourself when you took the mask off.

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1: You were my alibi, junkie. Foolproof and airtight. That's why I allowed you to fix. With you flying on an oven-fresh high, you wouldn't remember the end of the world. But your connection was pushing roach powder. It was cut so many ways it wouldn't freak a midget. And you came down fast and I counted on. Fast enough to dig on a tune overheard in a service alley. And to note maybe the fact that you were all alone in the car. And that Detective Farrow was nowhere to be seen. That's bad news all around, Hype. It's bad for me. It's bad for you. I'm holding Pinky. Get the cooker going.
2: Hey. I never cop. No, poor man. You bounce me off the walls, I wouldn't cop.
1: A junkie's promise. The supreme high, Pinky. What? Like it comes off the boat.

0: Nicht schlecht, nicht schlecht.
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0: Just when you thought it was safe to look at the calendar again, comes Saturday the 14th. The year's number one horror comedy spoof. Richard Benjamin and Paul Apprentice inherit a spooky old house and drive the local vampires bats. If you thought it was bad on Friday the 13th, get ready for Saturday the 14th. Your chance to laugh at everything that ever scared you. Rated PG, parental guidance suggested. Oh.
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3: 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Since before your sun burned hot in space, and before your race was born, I have awaited a question.
4: Are you machine or being?
3: I am both, and neither. I am my own beginning, my own ending. Behold,